0: fire's going. 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Everything's perfect. There's only one thing missing.
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1: Son las 9:51. All I can do is sit and think about the way you used to love me, the way you used to hold me, and the way you used to touch me. And all I want is another moment.

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0: 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Everything's perfect. 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
1: Again.
0: Yeah.
1: Why do you keep wanting to wait for that guy?

Good evening. This is your pilot, Prince, speaking. You are flying aboard the Seduction 747. And this plane is fully equipped with anything your body desires.

What good is melody? What good is music if it ain't possessing something sweet? Now it ain't the melody and it ain't the music. There's something else that makes this tune complete. Yes, it

0: My microphone needs Viagra.
1: Yeah.
0: I'm more excited than that, believe me. Good people of Melbourne, put your hands in the air, let me hear you say yeah! People over there, let me hear you! People over there, let me hear you! Who's louder? It's hard to tell. All together on the count of three. One, two, three. Awesome, awesome. With all the trouble in the world right now, we need some unity. We need some unification. The thing that can bring us all together, no matter where in the world, is music. It's the international language, and we are gonna play the rock and roll national anthem.
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2: 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About to check outside the game. And you know what I'm talking about. Just let me know if you wanna go to that whole mile on the range. They got a lot of nice girls.